Thank you.

Thank you.

the right downwind.

works a lot better for me than you. So that's why I spend a lot of my windshield time.

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So, yeah, it's a double-edged sword if you use it. If you use it, it uses you.

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I know you've been familiar with that from time to time. For, you know, it wouldn't grab this component, wouldn't grab that component. Is that the most finicky device that you have? I wonder, is there a secondary market for those where you can sell that one when you buy a new one, or potentially, you know, you hate to keep stuff, you don't need to use it for a spare, maybe even someday down the road set up a second line with it.

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0: 2 miles southwest on Covington, November 15, up to the place of your 2,000 miles. Speed coming through.
1: Golf now at 10,000 and the far east end of the runway, parking pattern.

direct downwind.

one hotel 10 miles to the northeast, inbound for a couple of touch and goes for runway 31, Maui County.

traffic. This is 6 Kilo. 6 Kilo is 12 miles. Back to the field.

traffic.

0: 23, we're going to left down 145. Jeffrey.
1: Overflight in the field and enter a downwind for runway 3, Monroe.

9 0 3 now, clear of 3 3.

0: miles to the northwest, going to follow Golf Tango to the right side of 28.
1: Golf Tango, 7 to the northwest, inbound 45, right downwind 28, 710.

Bell County. 787 Cherokee 6860 Juliet, 10 miles to the northwest, inbound for a right downwind.

0: 5 to the northwest inbound, 45 right, downwind 2A Covington.
1: Tornado 37 miles northwest, right 45 left downwind, or right downwind 2A Covington.

0: south northwest and bound 45 right downwind to 876.
1: Traffic log for this, 7 8 8 8 8 8 8 8 8 8 8 8 8 8 8 8 8 8 8 8 8 8 8 8 8 8 8 8 8 8 8 8 8 8 8 8 8 8 8 8 8 8 8 8 8 8 8 8 8 8 8 8 8 8 8 8 8 8 8 8 8 8 8 8 8 8 8 8 8 8 8 8 8 8 8 8 8 8 8 8 8 8 8 8 8 8 8 8 8 8 8 8 8 8 8 8 8 8 8 8 8 8 8 8 8 8 8 8 8 8 8 8 8 8 8 8 8 8 8 8 8 8 8 8 8 8 8 8 8 8 8 8 8 8 8 8 8 8 8 8 8 8 8 8 8 8 8 8 8 8 8 8 8 8 8 8 8 8 8 8 8 8 8 8 8 8 8 8 8 8 8 8 8 8 8 8 8 8 8 8 8 8 8 8 8

Delta 1612, can you go right down with 28, Kevin Cook?

Mavic 1, this will not be go right across my PA, Covington.

0: got anything to come down with you for 0-1 or anything?
1: Southeast 73250, 10 miles from the north to the inbound for 45, right central downwind currently 28 coming to traffic.

contact.

0: traffic is 504 miles from the northwest, inbound 45 for a right, mental downwind, confirming 2A coming to us.
1: The traffic wants to come up, Tango Final, 2A coming to us.

0: traffic stand, C250 on the 45 to right, then slow down in front of 2-8 traffic.
1: Yeah, 7-0-3-5-6-0-0, 7 miles final. Text on him.

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6 Delta Alpha is 570 joining, low left downwind.

0: 500, keep filing down, we got below, so you got down.
1: County traffic, 4113, you know, forms of left crosswind, departure is a pattern to the south, climbing 5500.
2: Temperature on the north, northbound, 1000, 1000, 1000.

0: go right wing 28 Covington. Covington's office, 1325, on the right, cross Mitchell, runway 28 Covington traffic.
1: Four miles, north, inbound, runway 31, simulated engine out, clear runway.

0: tree Delta Alpha, 5 miles to the northeast. We'll cross midfield into the left downwind runway 31 Bear County.
1: Coming to traffic 10325 on the right for runway

November 3 for departure with on the up one leg, runway 31 for left load stop. Cherokee traffic, left 2231 8 miles to the south at 4500, transitioning northbound over midfield, Cherokee. Downwind for runway 28, 76.

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1: Runway 31, Sarah.
2: Jackson County traffic damage star 673 Delta Alpha over the airfield at 3,000 feet. Going for a right teardrop, 20 feet. Touchdown, 1-8, 310.

0: South Alvin left downwind for runway 31 and got 673 in sight.
1: And Covington traffic, Bonanza 17 Victor, 4 miles to the north, going to enter midfield, right downwind for 28. So the traffic on upwind, maybe you could extend a little bit.
2: Traffic 161 on Tango Final, 28 Covington.
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0: runway 10 miles to the northwest and down to runway 28, assuming some unusual pattern, Covington.
1: Right downwind for 2A, Covington.
2: Passenger cars are on the right, cross,

I read it not clear. So I think what's happening is, I think it's this March. Transfer on 4436 goes through all the reviews, includes the 900. And I think transfer on the 900 goes through 4436. So basically, if you're listening to the 900, I think you can get traffic from the network, 4436. And you also get from the 900 for transmit. I don't think transmit on the 900, I think it's monitoring.

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1: Traffic check 4094 is final for 2-1.

0: incoming traffic, that is 67 Street, Delta, downwind, runway 31, downwind.
1: Contact Delta, 356 Delta, downwind, 7 miles, final direction, IOS 31, via full stop here.
2: Traffic 16 is on Tango, right down 128, heavy 10.

0: traffic sky on Jerry, moving 5 miles to the northwest, and then downwind runway 2876.
1: Checked. Still flying traffic, transfer 673, Delta Delta, turning left base, runway 31, touch and go.

0: aircraft number is Delta Alpha, turning final from 1-2-1,
1: Traffic 1 to Tango final to 8 Covington.

0: 28, traffic departing 128, right, I'm gonna call at field at 3000, do a teardrop for the entry to the downwind runway 31, so.
1: 47, 8 miles to the southeast.
2: That's not 35, 6000, over 1 mile final, 31, 4000.
3: Coming to traffic 73250 on the upwind runway 28, coming to south.

Sonic 9 here, moving right east on 8 7.

0: Boeing 360 left to enter into downwind for runway 28 coming up.
1: He's also got us entering the downwind, and somebody calling behind us, he probably

Tango, right, 8-2-8 coming to.

right, cross my front.

traffic, passenger 5 are on the right, traffic from 8 to 8, traffic.

vòng nào.

0: Southbound 427 Delta Alpha is joining downwind for 31 South. Clear County traffic 284 Delta Alpha, left crosswind, runway 31 South.
1: Delta traffic 10-3 just has it on the right, Mitchell, downwind for runway 28 coming to south.
0: Short mile, 5-0, 0.

Center, kind of traffic 34 Delta Alpha, left downwind, runway 31, we've got 427 in sight there. Center, traffic 427 Delta Alpha, turn to base, runway 31, you too. County traffic, 673 Delta Alpha, turning left, crossing runway

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0: 8 miles to the east, gonna cross midfield at 4500 Barrow.
1: Still trying to have it down, 6 7 3 0 0 final 3 1 full stop 0 0.

traffic, SC250 on the cross, my cross, and to departing area to the northwest.

traffic, 1407 X-ray, 5 miles to the west of

on departure, departing to the northwest, 17.

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2: You got a white and blue.

5-3, 6, Juliet, left cross, runway 3.

0: 29 Hotel X-ray is about 2.5 miles to the west at 1,500 passing overhead, east southeastbound.
1: Barrow County traffic, 4133 uniform is a 4 mile. Harnett final runway 31 for a left downwind circle landing 13 Barrow County.
0: I have that traffic in sight on the 80th Street.

0: Niner, 10 miles north of the field. I'll be hitting a left downwind for runway 10.
1: We'll be clear of the center line for the incoming hard approach.

0: goes 7 miles southeast of the overhead crosswind.
1: Downwind 4-1-5, allowed the Mike Tango sight.

7 in traffic, arrow 4 to 4.

2000 to the right, you're dropping on the west side, wind 310, okay. Traffic, sign on 45 Zulu, a mile and a half north of the field. We're going to left downwind on the 45 for runway 10, Covington.

dropped on the left tower, runway 31, Bear County. Final runway 107.

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traffic series of 47, uniform, 3 mile 45, turn left downwind 31, Bearcat.

0: Skyhawk 45 Zulu on the left downwind, runway 10, we're gonna make a right 360 for landing traffic.
1: Chapter 4715 from turn left base 31 full stop down.

0: Mike, for final one. Runway 10 type sitting outside here to the emergency system.
1: Traffic joining the 45 and 100. You got this diamond midfield left down when you say.
2: I do. I'm going to circle to the north, give you guys some space.
0: And there's two of us on the 45. There's one guy outside. This is 10460 falling up behind the diamond on down one. Uniforms final 3-1 full time.
1: Okay, 450, simulated engine out, 95 landing, runway 10, 7.

0: join midfield left downwind behind the time of traffic. Left hand traffic, 3-1, full stop.
1: County 7 RV on the 45 entry to downwind for 3-1.

0: left base runway 31.
1: We're crossing on runway 31.
2: Sparrow, RV 8, Midfield, left downwind, 31, Sparrow.
0: County traffic down to 309, Delta Alpha is on final.
3: Go 1 Kilo Tango, about 12 miles to the east, northeast, inbound, left downwind, runway 10.

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1: Bear County 7-10-4-6-0, turn the final on.

0: Tango, Tango about 7.5 miles east, 1 east, we're inbound for the left downwind, runway 1.
1: South, left, crosswind, 431, they're heading.

0: Tower 45 Zulu in the upwind, runway 10. Let's go traffic coming in.
1: Descending through 4,000, about 5 miles east-northeast on the 45 inbound to the left downwind runway 10, looking for that pattern traffic.
0: Covering traffic, Skyhawk 45 Zulu, turning left crosswind. We'll keep it in sight for runway 10, covering.

0: 10 west downwind, runway 10, copy.
1: To 3,500, inbound on the 45, runway 10. We have that traffic from the downwind in sight. No factors following that. We'll be number 2 behind that. 10, take off.

0: Kilo Tango, established full left downwind, runway 10, will be number 2 behind 450, he's coming.
1: 7-8 traffic, south 450, short final runway 10 coming.

0: Antonio da Noite, um abraço.
1: Traffic, down 450, turning left Coughlin, runway 10 via departure to the north, 7.

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The time is 11 a.m.

Papa Zulu is 9 miles to the northwest. Going to be joining the pattern for runway 31, Sorrel County. Traffic down in 427 Delta. We're about 5 miles to the north. We're maneuvering at 2,000 feet, Sorrel.

Bravo Zulu, 5 miles to the northwest, going to be entering the 45 to the left downwind for runway 31, the Old County traffic.

0: Duckhead Charlie, number 424, down top by 3 miles to the southwest. Bound 25 left, downwind 31, I'm going to follow 309.
1: Bell County traffic, Sirius 362 Bravo Zulu, turn in left base, runway 31, Bell County traffic.
0: Bell County traffic, time is 309, Delta Alpha, turn in left down. Where's the midfield left down?

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1: You got a 7-8-6, and you got a 1-0-10-0.

0: 2 Papa Zulu, turning left downwind for runway 31, Bell County.
1: Shows 4 minutes, 3 minutes 50 seconds.

0: Bravo Zulu, turn in left face, runway 31 inbound full stop, Thoreau County.
1: 30 number 54, Delta Alpha, 10 3-1.

0: running at a full point front of 10 miles south and down 3 mile right base. Right final.
1: Sorry, 3 mile final.
0: Be a right base. 2 minutes out. Runway 3.

0: entering the tunnel runway 3. Where's that other traffic? Cessna 4x5 8H, turn in left downwind, runway 3. 4-3, thank you, sir.
1: Crosswind 3-1, Dale.

0: Crane traffic 129 Tango Juliet to 6 miles straight on the ILS 31. We're breaking off early so not to interfere, Broward County.
1: Okay, 7 4 2 6 0 0 0 0 0 0 0 0 0 0 0 0 0 0 0 0 0 0 0 0 0 0 0 0 0 0 0 0 0 0 0 0 0 0 0 0 0 0 0 0 0 0 0 0 0 0 0 0 0 0 0 0 0 0 0 0 0 0 0 0 0 0 0 0 0 0 0 0 0 0 0 0 0 0 0 0 0 0 0 0 0 0 0 0 0 0 0 0 0 0 0 0 0 0 0 0 0 0 0 0 0 0 0 0 0 0 0 0 0 0 0 0 0 0 0 0 0 0 0 0 0 0 0 0 0 0 0 0 0 0 0 0 0 0 0 0 0 0 0 0 0 0 0 0 0 0 0 0 0 0 0 0 0 0 0 0 0 0 0 0 0 0 0 0 0 0 0 0 0 0 0 0 0 0 0 0 0 0 0 0 0 0 0

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0: Delta Alpha, about a midfield left downwind from 31. Tango Juliet, if you need to complete your approach, we can extend for you.
1: If you don't mind, that'd be great. We're a 4 mile final for the ILS 31 for 9 Tango Juliet.
0: I'm going to stand with that off behind you, 427 Delta Alpha.
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0: Delta Alpha Tech Swift, Crosswind for Bearcat. 3-1 Bearcat.
1: Put it down, Delta Alpha 109 Tech Juliet, mile model for 3-1. Barrel. 427 Delta Alpha 3 and shift to westbound. 3-1 barrel.
0: Diamond 309 Delta Alpha, turning left down to 4-1.

Delta, left downwind, runway 31.

0: report yourself. We're going to make a right 360 on the downwind. I'll cycle in behind the Cirrus and give you a gap to get out.
1: So right here, drop runway 3. Right now.
2: Bravo Zulu is on the left downwind for runway 31, touch and go, Bell County.
3: Left downwind 3-9 Bell Bell, we will convert for a standard partial way and coming behind 4270.

Victoria, over flying the field at 3,000 foot, right here, drop them. Come on.

0: 5376 Juliet, you have an engine out over the field at 3000. 7 Delta Alpha 3, engine pit field, left downwind, runway 4 line short approach fail.
1: Turn in, left base, runway 31, touch and go, Bell County

0: Bravo Zulu, turn in final runway 31, touch and go, Bell County.
1: Yep. 47 Delta, one thing, short approach, Barrel.

Delta,

Charlie 237, Tango, 10 North Field, turning left down 1-0.

Runway 3, 21.

for flyover head for a westbound wind.

0: 5376 Juliet. Left downwind runway 3, my ground.
1: Traffic, Diamond 3900, Delta Alpha, 3, 1 State, 4, 3, 1, 3, 9, 4, 5. Traffic, Skyline 1, 0, 1, Kilo, Tango, 5 miles to the south of the field, 2,700 parts, area, on a call coming.
2: Left 6888 Fox Spot, 10 miles south, will be inbound for the runway 10.
1: November 101 Kilo Tango, looks like we're about 700 below you. I'm on a southerly heading 173 and holding 2,700.
2: I got my eyes on you, I'm going to put it to the right.
3: Okay, that's 4 human forces on left crossing with 3-1 barrel. Okay, traffic in the 44, Delta Alpha X, turning on a 2-mile left

0: Monday 7, Skyhawk 5-3, 7-6, Joliet, left base, runway 3, Monday.
1: Southeast inbound, runway 5, anybody in pattern, Cherokee County.

0: John Acosta on departure and departing area to the north.
1: Traffic, land 6888 Foxtrot is 5 miles south of the field. We'll overfly this field at about 2,500 and intercept the left downwind for runway 10. Copy.

0: 7-4, Eco 4, Zero is on left base for 3-1, Sparrow.
1: Traffic coming 148 Delta Alpha, left cross with 3-1 Barrow.

0: off of westbound with 31 there.
1: Land 688 Foxtrot, directly over Mencio 2300. We'll be intercepting. As you see a drop in 3 going to the downwind for runway 12.

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1: Far left downwind for runway 10, cover me.
0: 4-0-0, he's on the
1: road for left traffic.

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1: April 4, 10, left downwind, 4, 6, 1, 0.

45 runway 3, passengers,

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1: Charlie, about a 10, 10 miles final on the RNAV 23.

0: traffic, 4183 Whiskey inbound, full stop on the about 15 miles, 12 miles south, inbound, coming. 3 Uniform, West Southland, runway 31, will be a southbound departure off West Southland, Thursday.
1: North, inbound, 45, West Southland, 31.

0: arrows on the left. On final 41, hold on.
1: Cherokee traffic, 8 Charlie Charlie now on about a 6 mile final, the RNAV 23, Cherokee.
2: Bear County traffic, here is 41, victory uniform, let's downwind, southbound departure, Bear County.
1: And Cherokee traffic, 8 Charlie Charlie, here is going to be a low approach only.

0: passenger is on the go for 31, let's move traffic there.
1: Final runway 3, touch and go for now.

Sierra, could you wait for us to do our landing and we'll do a full stop and take off line?

0: traffic, 914 Delta Alpha, turn to mile on the 300 Delta Alpha.
1: Bike 251 Zulu, departing from the upwind to the northeast, Carlton.

a full stop.

South Dakota, Houston, 3 o'clock, we're in Rock Creek.

5 West, Tahoe, 2 miles southeast of the airfield, transitioning to area 3500 to the east wind. Southeast, we got that

traffic, we're in 4-0-0-6-0, left downwind.

Yeah.

All right.

0: Top uniform is 7 miles to the southeast. Putter entering the left downwind runway 10. Cold top 7.
1: Down 9 1 8 Delta Alpha, left crossing runway 3 Monroe.

0: origins of
1: Got the office up, so something free.

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Short of there.

0: Denver 140 Delta Alpha, departing straight out. Last call for the...
1: Wanted traffic, clear track 202, you up?

4 miles to the southeast at 4,500 feet.

on a 5 mile final 14 one

traffic where you're heading towards is here, this left end, and it's short approach for 13 here. Traffic looking at 215 white Sahawk, 2 miles south of the USPO 4500, transitioning area to the west.

one mediation left in place.

Traffic, where you're good on a left 8, close to this for 1 minute.

Alpha on Leslie, runway 13 south.

0: goes off on a 3 mile 45 on the 13.
1: Left 1 3 0. Bear County traffic, warrior 8 4 2 0.

0: reach full stop there.
1: Traffic number 464 Delta Officer, left downwind for runway 1.

0: traffic on the 42 limit, and there's about 2 miles. That means the field is down, so hold on. I'm on the 21.
1: You guys out there, some name off the southeast, 2009, window.
0: Crossover. Final runway 130.

0: the Victor is going to be doing a right clear drop entry and a left downwind for runway 21.
1: Southeast, inbound island. On a 3-1 system lane, 1-2 there.

3-1, 3-1, 3-1, we got 14-45 now.

0: RNSD 1, to please delay 1 3
1: Cherokee traffic, November 2378 Tango, are you up?

0: got anything for you?
1: Cherokee traffic, November 2378 Tango, are you up?

traffic down at 24 Delta, Alpha 31, base is the runway

0: traffic is 41° uniform. We are 6 miles to the east. We'll set up for the left downwind, rolling 13. Clear County.
1: 45° entry to the left downwind for runway 3 for a touch and go.

0: Delta Delta Delta Delta Delta Delta Alpha is turning final, runway 13, full stop.
1: Once the runway, this is left downwind for runway 3, for the touch and go.

down wind, runway 13 will be a full stop there.

Romeo Ventures contact final runway 3 to 7. Ground now to the south cross, gate 2 left 25. Down, 14 port over the opposite, up now, runway 1 to 3 to 7.

0: copy the form of Oakland Field at 3500. Next position is Barrow County.
1: 4-1, 3-4, final runway 13, hold stop 0.

0: into 2400 running left downwind from only 130.
1: Okay, that's
0: down
1: at 4 North, final, runway 1. So it's a runway 1 Zulu, 8 miles southeast from Covington, 2 entry, and downwind for runway 10, Covington.

0: Charlie out from Covington and putting the long left downwind, Corona 110, Covington.
1: Runway 13,
0: sir. Sir, can I travel to the 6

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0: miles south of the field. We'll be maneuvering over the field at 1,900 feet.
1: Sorry, I went through the turn. Late for only 1-0, folks.

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1: 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Southwest, runway

Oh, it's traffic spike by 1-2, turning 3-4 on 1-0, how is that?

down.

0: 45 with downwind, 3 miles.
1: Six, 9 mile runway, 3 miles.

1-6.

Hey, we're clear. Roger.

traffic for number 56 on the go will turn left crosswind behind the traffic coming on the left.

Delta, but turning left, Southland runway 1.

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1: Traffic Skyhawk 178, Alpha Fox, 7 to the north, maneuvering 45, left. Downwind for runway 10, Gaussian.

north, maneuvering 45-6 downwind, or left downwind for runway 10, 710.

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0: Bangkok 178 out Bangkok. Less traffic. Downwind runway 10. Coming in.
1: Traffic 10-80, about 10 miles to south, going to be joining a left downwind for runway 23, full stop, Cherokee.

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0: mile left base. I'm going to
1: Cubs traffic, Alpha Fox, left crosswind 1-0, Cubs 10.

Tucson, Missouri, and all 4 miles to the north of the east, and then through the downwind for runway 10.

Ventura County Traffic, Diamond 309 Delta Alpha, 10 miles inbound, pattern 130. Delta Traffic, Alpha Foxtrot.

0: Southbound,
1: Southbound. Southbound, Southbound. Southbound, Southbound. Southbound, Southbound. Southbound, Southbound. Southbound, Southbound. Southbound, Southbound. Southbound, Southbound. Southbound, Southbound. Southbound, Southbound. Southbound, Southbound. Southbound, Southbound. Southbound, Southbound. Southbound, Southbound. Southbound, Southbound. Southbound, Southbound. Southbound, Southbound. Southbound, Southbound. Southbound, Southbound. Southbound, Southbound. Southbound, Southbound. Southbound, Southbound. Southbound, Southbound. Southbound, Southbound. Southbound, Southbound. Southbound, Southbound. Southbound, Southbound. Southbound, Southbound. Southbound, Southbound. Southbound, Southbound. Southbound, Southbound. Southbound, Southbound. Southbound, Southbound. Southbound, Southbound. Southbound, Southbound. Southbound, Southbound. Southbound, Southbound. South

Southwestbound. Southwestbound. Southwestbound. Southwestbound. Southwestbound. Southwestbound. Southwestbound. Southwestbound. Southwestbound. Southwestbound. Southwestbound. Southwestbound. Southwestbound. Southwestbound. Southwestbound. Southwestbound. Southwestbound. Southwestbound. Southwestbound. Southwestbound. Southwestbound. Southwestbound. Southwestbound. Southwestbound. Southwestbound. Southwestbound. Southwestbound. Southwestbound. Southwestbound. Southwestbound. Southwestbound. Southwestbound. Southwestbound. Southwestbound. Southwestbound. Southwestbound. Southwestbound. Southwestbound. Southwestbound. Southwestbound. Southwestbound. Southwestbound. Southwestbound. Southwestbound. Southwestbound. Southwestbound. Southwestbound. Southwestbound. Southwestbound. Southwestbound. Southwestbound. Southwestbound. Southwestbound. Southwestbound.

0: left crosswind 10, Covington.
1: Diamond 309 does have the turning downwind, turn crosswind of 13. Fair game.

0: Southbound traffic, down 309, Delta Alpha, turning downwind 13.
1: Alpha is over my field at 3.

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1: Traffic, 8 Alpha Foxtrot, left downwind, 10, Covington.

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1: Traffic.

6860, 3 miles.

0: Delta Alpha is turning final for runway 13, bear time.
1: Thanks, Delta 7-5, report on Alpha. 7-5, final.

Benedict, a left crossing to runway 3 Zero. Southwest Oklahoma, Charlie, they're getting left downwind, runway 3 Zero.

Alpha Foxtrot, left crosswind, and coast hit.

0: confirming Bravo. I am on the downwind. I'm going to make a short approach for runway 3, sector 1 to Bravo.
1: Hold up, Alpha, and I'll move on home.

Traffic 9 is 673 Delta Alpha is on a 10 mile final on F3 Monroe.

0: West Main 10, that was good. Bear County traffic, down 309 Delta Alpha, turning downwind 10.
1: Traffic 714 Delta Alpha turning left crosswind runway 13 Bear County.

0: KG52 Lima, about 8 miles to the west. We are going to overcome the fields and initiate a record drop of westbound one runway 130.
1: Jackson, 3 9

0: Charlie's up Delta Alpha, turning left cross one for runway 13 bear 9.
1: Traffic pattern altitude 0.
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1: Runway 3, set to go.
0: Delta Alpha is turning final for runway 13, bear heading.
2: Bear heading, traffic. Here is 4-7-6 in uniform. Is joining the left now for runway 13, bear.
0: Final 10, coming in. No traffic, 673 Delta Alpha is executing this for RNM 3 in Monroe.
1: No traffic, 9-4-9-5-10-4, Roger, now southeast, get down to 5 Monroe.
0: Alpha turning west cross winds runway 13, clear of cabin.

0: west downwind, runway 13, bearing down.
1: You're in the Bear County?

Hotel Foxtrot. On the go, left closed, coast 10.

0: We are on that right. He's on the left downwind for runway 13 Bravo.
1: Traffic, 7148 Delta Alpha on a 2 mile left base for runway 13.

back to Emma Royce, down on 130 Bell. Follow your flight on that 523 for temporary parking.

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1: Hudson 1-3. Yeah. Traffic, Hog 8252 Lima is turning to this bus base for runway 13. Let's go, Bill.

0: 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So we're loading them for flight on pylon. So I'm going to make a left turn and have you back.
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0: 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West base, runway 13, control.
1: Okay, traffic, 1372. Turn in, come down the line, runway 13.

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1: Barracuda traffic, Gunner 148 Delta Alpha, turning left downwind, runway 13, Barracuda.

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Mile, going to be 5-2 Lima, turn that left crosswind, runway 137. Traffic, 5-2 Lima, left downwind, runway 13 Bravo.

Cessna 1372, turning left, cross line runway 13, bail.

0: traffic on 128 southbound Elvis, left downwind, runway 13 there in town.
1: 7 on 13, 3 of Alpha, turn to left base, 13 there.

0: Diamond 148 Delta Alpha on a 2 mile left base, runway 13, Bear County.
1: Bear County traffic, Skyhawk 8252 Lima, left downwind runway 13, Bear.

0: 9 miles southwest inbound, 3-4 miles an hour.
1: Fantastic, 1-2-8-7-2, left cross 1-9-0-1.

0: 5C Lima turning extended left base. Runway 13, let's go, barrel.
1: 710 traffic, 712, 72, turning left downwind, runway 13, barrel.

traffic, 1-3, 7-2, 10-8, runway 138.

0: Lima is on that listing. Traffic final runway 31, let's go there. 130.
1: Third County traffic on 048 Delta Alpha, turning west cross, runway 130, third County.

0: 150 Golf Mountain, 12 miles to the southeast. Bear County traffic on 148 Delta Alpha, turning left to down by runway 13 Bear County.
1: Miles east, south east, 4,000 to west, south west.

0: Delta Alpha, turning left bay, runway 13, Bexar County.
1: Traffic south, 8252 Lima, turn left crosswind, runway 13, Bexar County.

Traffic on 44 on the 5 miles out, 45 left downwind, 1 3.

Big final, runway 136 go.

0: 4,000 feet, Silver Fellas, operating 4,000 feet, east and southwest. We'll be transiting to the Grady Curve for the next area of orbit.
1: Demo operator, the Alpha on an extended left downwind, traffic inside Bear County.

3 miles. We'll be transitioning ready curve 55 to 8 for American. Counterclockwise will be

0: Standby to Lima, turn left crosswind, runway 13 barrel. Lima, turn left downwind, runway 13 barrel.
1: American traffic, I'm on 48 Delta Alpha, turning left 8, runway 13 barrel.

Tower 95 to Lima, turn in runway 13, just go barrel.

County traffic, down on 48 down, turning left across Lynn, Bear County.

Clear sky traffic, Hawk 8252 Lima is on the left crosswind. We will be a west

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Grand Prairie, Texas.

Yeah, sorry about that.

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Turn final 1-0.

Charlie 7 Oscar, be inbound 300.

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1: Navisher, 5-0.

0: Coming to traffic with this one Golfango, 10 miles to the north, inbound 45, left downwind, 10 coming in.
1: Number 110 will be making left traffic.

0: Bravo, 345, left down 1-1-0, have a good.
1: Yeah, the corner parking facility is on a 4 mile 45 for 1-0, but the traffic right now, we got you on ATS speed up.

Charlie is on a left 360, they give placing for the downwind traffic coming.

Runway 10.

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1: So, left cross runway 10, coming in.

0: north westbound on the on Av 1345.
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0: Charlie Spartan, the area 30 north, final call.
1: What runway did you all take off on?
0: 10, 76.
1: Thanks.

0: 5 East, inbound runway 13.
1: Governor Jeffick, Cessna 200, Lilo, 7 miles to the northwest, be entering from right 45 to a left downwind for runway 10.
0: Governor Jeffick.

Cessna 2-0-3 Lima, entering a left downwind to runway 10 via Fulton.

5 miles to the east, inbound for 168.

Charlie, Zima turning left downwind, 10 comes in. County Wimpy, this is Light 46 coming from the south. See somebody over there heading south or west end. We're at 4,500, heading northwest. I think you might see on the scope. Okay, I see it now. Yeah, we're northbound, also at 4,500, but we're not back to the end.

now 218, 2108, Lima turning left crosswind, runway 10, coming to

into traffic, 7350 ascending here, is about 8 miles to the west, plane transition from the west to the east, 2500 feet, Kentucky.

ascending, left crosswind 10.

0: live.
1: 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The Diamond 300.

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1: I tried to find one that was a one piece, but they didn't have anything that really would get me where I wanted to be, and I'm having trouble finding one with end connectors.
2: Southeast inbound on the ILS on 131.

Is parked to the inbound to the north. We bring it up.

0: Lima, turn left downwind for 10, departure to the northwest. Morning traffic, Cessna, Cessna, Prado, Charlie, your final 31.
1: Traffic, Cessna, 6, Bravo, 9 to the northwest, just going to left base, runway 10, 7.

0: clear left lane when there's a completely wide open right lane.
1: First thing I've heard from you is about 30, 40 seconds. Let me give you a call back shortly. I just received a phone call. Talk to you shortly, KF-1ETN.
0: BLY.

0: 7 miles to the northeast. Established on a 45 to let downwind of runway 10. Heading.
1: About 2.5 miles north on the areas of the northeast last call.

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0: runway 10 17. Covington, Cirrus, Azure, 8 Delta Echo, clear 10, depart to Patterson East, Covington.
1: Successive 35, Cirrus, up here on the left downwind, runway 10, Covington.

is 7 p.m. Wednesday, June 24. This is the K4I.

0: 178, no. Foxtrot 10 miles northwest, maneuvering to enter west downwind, runway 10, Houston.
1: Houston traffic, Houston 350, Houston secure, left base, runway 10, full stop.

0: willing to take Delta Fox in the left downwind for runway 10 Covington.
1: Covington traffic, 178 Delta Fox, left crosswind runway 10 Covington.

0: Eagle 1, just south Eagle 7, about the landing. 1.5.
1: Alright, traffic. Got 170 on Fox, left downwind runway 10 Harrison.

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1: Base runway 10, Covington.

0 7.

0: Fox, left downwind, runway 10, Houston.
1: Flight to test 6470, that'll be departing the pattern to the wind, finder.
2: Come to traffic, check number 10, takeoff, Fox, left, runway 10, Houston.

0: traffic, Dallas 502, departing or turning left southwind from runway 10.
1: My stage runway 10 coming in.

0: traffic, Skyhawk, 502 Gulf, turning left downwind, 10.
1: Mount 7, 10 miles east, 10 miles land on runway 3, Mount 7.

Mango, 9 miles south of the field. Inbound for touch and goes, entering left downwind 23 Cherokee.

0: Six Whiskey is circling to enter the left downwind runway 003. Traffic.
1: Traffic south 5 3 2 0. Running left off wind from 10.

0: southwest downwind, runway 03, climber traffic.
1: Traffic, south, about 3-2-0, turning left downwind for 10.
0: Climber traffic, Sheriff Beach, Whiskey is left downwind, runway 03, climber traffic.
2: Southwest, cross runway 10, coming in.

0: advise you that your left crosswind runway 10.
1: Southbox, left crosswind runway 10, Covington.

0: crosswalks on final runway 10, so you can go.
1: So 180 Kilo to Member, we're about 12 miles to the south. We'll be going to approach runway 34 on road.

Hotels, 2 miles from the airport, entering a midfield, left downwind, runway 10, coming. I'll be touch and go, one round.

0: box out, we're going to do a right 360 on the corner between crosswind and downwind for the Booty coming in.
1: Booty, thank you, sir. Appreciate that.
2: I'm just busy today.
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2: Yeah, man, right after left. It's pretty wild.
1: Indeed.
3: We got a 1AQ in November. We're about 4 mile final, runway 3, touch and go, Monroe. I'm turning left downwind right now. We can set ourselves.

178 on clock stop, westbound wind, runway 10, coming in. November, about 3 miles final, runway 3, Chico, and we'll end at the pattern, come on, bro.

0: Alpha Foxtrot, left crosswind runway 10 coming to me.
1: Traffic 2407 Hotel, short final, runway 10 coming to me.
2: 4 left that way.
0: 7 miles, 2 of 30,000.

0: 7 in traffic, Skyhawk 53, you golf, turning final from an extended downwind. We have the landing traffic in sight.
1: Coming to traffic, Skyhawk November 106 out Fox, left downwind, November 10, coming to

0: Control number 106 on Foxtrot left, base runway 10, Covington.
1: Number 4, final 3.
2: Number 7, what's cause 1-1-3?

0: traffic, Skyway 106, off Foxtrot, on final runway 10, Covington.
1: Downwind 23, number 2, 9, X-ray 50.

0: intercepted traffic down by their exit and goal. That's all set. Separating 410.
1: Sorry, traffic down 170 Alpha Mustang, Punta Lake, runway 10 left here on Hamilton.
2: 10 full 9 miles right in, left runway 31, contact.

0: traffic 178 off on left cross center, runway 0, Hampton.
1: Visitor 182 on November 20, final 3, touch and go, and we'll be departing to the north.

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traffic, back runway 106 Alpha Foxtrot. On final, runway 10 coming. 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